don't bring everybody down like this. Don't worry. It will soon pass, whatever it is. Don't worry, be happy.

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0: Enjoy the music. 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
3: Cea mai bună muzică.

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So many nights I woke up out of a dream of blue seas.

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Oh my, my, oh my, my love, I take one look at you, you're taking me.

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2: Baby, here I am. Man on your scene.
1: Celebrate good times.
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0: This is Magic 90s.
4: Cea mai bună muzică în